one. We on one. We on one. We on one. We on one. We on one. We on one. We on one. We on one. We on one. We on one. We on one. We on one. We on one. We on one. We on one. We on one. We on one.

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2: Poklicali ste Črno luknjo in njeno kontrainformativno mrežo. Po pisku oddajte svoj glas.
3: All right, now we will switch to English. We are doing the open call for the participation of on the Balkan Anarchist Book Fair 2026 in Skopje 24 of September to 27. There will be a comrade with us. Tovarišica Teo, are you there?
4: Yes, I'm here. Hello.
3: Hello. Skopje, Kičevo, Al?
4: Yes.
3: Maybe for the beginning, where and when the BAP 2026 will take place? How come that decision was taken for hosting?
4: Yeah, so the Balkan Anarchist Book Fair this year, it will take place obviously in Skopje, Macedonia. Like you said in the beginning, it's going to be from the 24th to the 27th of September. And I think actually this is going to be like the first time sort of publicly that we're announcing the actual location, but we finally have a decision in, on the location. And the direct location is going to be the sculpture department in the Faculty of Fine Arts. We're like currently in the midst of working like on an official announcement post and info pack, but all of that stuff soon, probably within this week, it will be on the website, on the Balkan Anarchist Book Fair 2026 website. And this is, I don't know, for me it's a very exciting location.
3: Nice. Also good that you take place in faculties and so on. Maybe for the next questions, what can we expect on the book fair this year? How it will be organized and what will be the program?
4: Right. So I have the program opened up. I thought maybe we can go through it. I'm not gonna go into like detail for everything.
3: I think it's good that you try to go through. Anyway, the information will be under our show. You can find it, who are the listeners, so no problem.
4: Yes, just to mention from the previous question also, this is the first time in 15 years that the Balkan Anarchist Book Fair will be in Skopje. So I think the decision sort of came naturally for us to host it. And it's very important, especially with this radical change. I mean, especially here in the Balkans and everywhere, it's good for us to organize like this. The organization team is it's an anarchist collective, Smokva, FIG, that we actually formed after we decided to host the book fair here. For the program, we kind of went a little bit different this year. I mean, different. We just preset themes, I guess. Mm-hmm. And in the themes are just set into multiple sessions, and comrades can send in their applications to which panel discussion or what session they'd like to have a discussion in. So our themes are set. We have 7 themes. And every theme is split into different sessions, so whoever can find themselves in what session, they can go for it. I have them right here. So our first theme is internationalism, organizing, and utopias. So hopefully with this, often we see, like, we always go into these discussions of abstract internationalism, and hopefully we can focus on sustainable infrastructures. By that, we split the themes into two sessions, that is building autonomous spaces and how to protect them, and decolonization in the context of the Balkans. So far, these have been our most popular themes, which I think it sort of goes with the with the theme of everything. The second theme is ecological destruction and extractivism, which we've split into five sessions. The first one is ecology and extractivism in the Balkans, how to form blockades as a method of defense. We have a session about green transition, and the consequences of that, how to have access to food and food safety, and we have a session about discussing individual responsibility and how people often choose either one extreme of taking full individual responsibility with recycling and all of this, and then another more pessimistic view where you're saying, oh, it's what can I one person do, and how we can find a balance between those. The third theme is technology and surveillance, which is very topical. I mean, it's growing more and more topical as we go on, where we split into four sessions. We have one about how the Balkans are surveilled, about everyday technology. We have a session about the transition to AI, which is topical. Sorry, I just got an email like 20 minutes ago from my school where we in Macedonia, they announced the first ever like AI company in Macedonia, which is disturbing to me, but whatever. And the last one is a session about technology in the medical fields and how that is taken sometimes against us. Our fourth theme is understanding the capital and how we can depoliticize our everyday lives. We split this into three sessions. We have firstly structural adjustment programs and how the expense of life is rising every single day. We have a session about how to build mutual care and a session about self-organizing. Our fifth theme is war. We have borders and fascism. We split this into three sessions. Firstly, we have international solidarity, migrant camps, and border regimes. And the last session is the rise of fascism. Our sixth theme is reproduction of the patriarchy, which is split into two themes. A session about dismissal of children and elderly people in capitalistic system. And the other session is about mental and physical health in capitalism and how our bodies are becoming profit and in which ways they're becoming profit. And the last and seventh theme is about independent arts and autonomous DIY cultures. And we have only one session, which is about art and how it can be an act of resistance. And also in the program, we added this because it's a faculty of art. We decided maybe it will be very interesting, and we have an open call for illustrators and anarchist illustrations. And hopefully we can set up an exhibition at the same time of the BUP.
3: This is all the teams, or you have some other teams which will form informal in the place where we will talk? Or is something else to add? Otherwise, I have one more question. Where people can find more information for the event?
4: Yeah, for the first, we have obviously some teams might be more popular to discuss than other teams. So if there need be, like if we don't get any applicants for one session, we decided we'll just set another session with the same theme for whatever is already overpopulated, you know? Mm-hmm. Hopefully we get more people in every single session, because I think these themes are... I think they're very important to discuss all of them.
3: Yeah.
4: But either way, for more information, you guys can go on the website, which is Balkan Anarchist Book Fair 2026. You can find it like that, because if you just go BUP 2026, politics, you won't find it.
3: Mm-hmm, mm-hmm.
4: And also for more direct information or for something that's not yet announced, or we're in the midst of talking, or if something is not very clear, you can always email us, the BOP organizing team, at bop2026@wiseup.net. We answer mails pretty quickly, hopefully. And yeah, I think that's the only way. And yeah, I think that's the only way is to get information as a

said the boy, they my pre-man. 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Suck them out of my zone, you're not human. Demon, demon. Me know said the boy, they my pre-man. Demon, demon. Suck them out.

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Demon, demon, me know said the boy, them a Freeman. Demon,

0: Brezupni jarek okrvavljenih duš. 30. junija uživo iz studija Radio Študent. Več informacij na radioštudent.si, poševnica Klubski maraton.
1: World Cup is great. It's the most successful they've ever had. They've never had anything that sold so quickly. And it's a great sport. And it really is coming to America. I call it soccer. You know, it's just easier to do because we have football and they have two footballs, right? They call it football.
2: Death to America! Death to the West!

Depression is the opiate of the masses. People generally get off on it. Those at the bottom thrive under conditions of oppression, and those at the top revel in imposing such conditions. Human nature demands it. Society, exactly as it now exists, is the ultimate expression of sadomasochism in action. This is an S&M as a mere game. There's no role-playing involved. The roles are all real, with real masters and real servants. There's no dressing up required to be a player in this enactment. You don't have to wear your handkerchief in a certain pocket to signal your position as a sadist or masochist either. You simply assume the position. This is sadomasochism not as a fetish, but in practical application. The sting of the riding crop is replaced by a more generalized sort of milieu. But when all is said and done, it is still an expression of people luxuriating in pain and submission. To say that people love to suffer is viewed as decadent cynicism by many, but a cursory glance at the world around us would definitely seem to support such a thesis. How telling it is that even in the context of a system created in absolute ignorance of man's true character, he remains true to his nature regardless.

That which is rotten does not belong to us. 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
3: 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Več informacij na radiostudent.si, pošeljnica Klubski maraton.
4: World Cup is great. It's the most successful they've ever had. They've never had anything that sold so quickly. And it's a great sport. And it really is coming to America. I call it soccer. You know, it's just easier to do because we have football and they have two footballs, right? They call it football.
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0: Brezupni jarek okrvavljenih duš. 30. junija uživo iz studija Radio Študent. Več informacij na radiostudent.si, poševnica Klubski maraton.
1: The World Cup is great. It's the most successful they've ever had. They've never had anything that sold so quickly. And it's a great sport. And it really is coming to America. I call it soccer. You know, it's just easier to do because we have football and they have two footballs, right? They call it football.
2: Death to America! 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

0: Hello, you've reached Arnold's Pizza Shop. I'm not here now, I'm out killing pepperoni. If you want to reach me, if you want a pizza, I don't care, because I'm not here. Can't you realize that, idiot? But if you need a pizza sometime during the next few days, I can have it delivered to you, or maybe I will staple it to you. I don't care what you want on it, every pizza comes with pepperoni and with 9mm bullets on it. If you don't like it, I don't care, cause you'll receive one anyhow. The only difference is, maybe the 9mm bullets will be in a gun, or maybe they'll be on your pizza. If you don't fuck around, I'll give you good pizza. If you do fuck around, I'll take a pepperoni and punch it through your head. So, if you want mushroom, shut up. If you want broccoli, what the hell is broccoli anyway? Shut up with the broccoli. If you want something crazy like a pineapple, I'll kill you. If you like pepperoni and bullets, you've come to the right place. If not, you're an idiot, you deserve to die. So, leave a name, number, serial number, how tall you are, whether you're susceptible to any diseases, and if you are, I'll come over, maybe I'll give you a pizza, maybe I'll break off your arm.
1: 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Oddaja Rhyme Kickers odslej v novi, pogostejši embalaži.

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0: That was Data and her piece After Image. And now we're gonna hear Nayari Castillo and Hans Holger Rotz with their piece Invisibilities.
1: Invisibilities, part one, initiation and cosmogony. On silent knowledge, on resistance, of ways of understanding the world, a complex place that needs urgent caring, caring, care, care, care, care, care, care, care, love. Peace, yes, I know it sounds difficult, but today is what I want, is what I dream of, tranquility.

Today I will talk about my childhood sky from a place on the edge of the north. Ein Ort am den der Himmel so aussieht wie hier, wie dieser hier. Ja, ist auch der Norden. 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I say the sky there looks like the one here, but pristine, deeper, brighter, but pristine, deeper, brighter, but pristine, deeper, brighter. Full of violence sometimes, but also hope. At least that's why I remember, because you see, now, here, I also belong. Here, I am also at home. Hold an anti-patriarchal method for finding balance. So dear, here I am not giving you a secret from the global south. You have it too here in your ancestral knowledge. Just need to listen. Read Caliban and the Wish.

0: Our tree, the three sisters.
1: By reclaiming this occult knowledge to evolve ancient and unaligned ways of relating to nature, offering truly subversive positions for existing attuned with the surrounding world.
0: Part 4. Calling the Ancestras. During November's 2025 New Moon, I witnessed the opening performance of the exhibition Kipu here in S-Median Kunstlabo. Now we are broadcasting from the same space and the same exhibition where the performance took place. The exhibition is based on the ancestral Andean technology Kipu. And Kipu, or the Kipu, is a complex system aus geknoteten Schnüren, das von alten anderen Kulturen, in besonders den Inkas, zur Aufzeichnung von Informationen genutzt wurde, primär zur Zahlendarstellung im Dezimalsystem, aber möglicherweise auch für phonetische Nachrichten und verschiedene Erzählungen. The exhibition consists of a gigantic kipu, where the artists connect also and receive surroundings through a sort of antenna. In the performance, oracle reading of a kipu, oracle lesson eines kipu, Constanza Piña Pardo y Melissa Liguilar presented a contemporary ritual immersing the public in what they call vibrational energies floating as ghosts and cosmic powder of the Kipu. This performance was a powerful and subtle call to the resistant capability of this Kipu and the masterful materiality. These weave structures were used thousands of years ago by a civilization so advanced that created a codification in the form of a closed system of knots. In weave archival devices, a system of telling that today, not being fully decodified, despite and strong insistence. The Kipu is in essence a resisting device, as the artists call the power of the intelligibility as a resistant force to be incorporated with them. To do so, they perform in Spanish, giving to the mainly German-speaking public a shake for opening other senses. The piece operated on the level of sound elements, producing a composition based on the interaction with the copper wires and the wool, while acting upon the public in a different manner. Those that could understand the words, Spanish or Romance, enter a particular...
2: That was an excerpt of the piece Invisibilities from Nayari Castillo and Hans-Holger Rutz. Now we're gonna hear Kipu meets resonating sculptures from René Hofmüller.

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4: Godbeni imperializem seje semena svobodne, tradicionalne in sodobne, improvizirane, eksperimentalne, avantgardne in kreativne godbene sredine.
0: Ah, c'est tellement bon du jazz, surtout quand c'est français. 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
5: The most successful they've ever had. They've never had anything to sell so quickly. And it's a great sport, and it really is coming to America. I call it soccer. You know, it's just easier to do because we have football and they have two footballs, right? They call it football.
6: Death to America! 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
1: The World Cup is great. It's the most successful they've ever had. They've never had anything that sold so quickly. And it's a great sport. And it really is coming to America. I call it soccer. You know, it's just easier to do because we have football and they have two footballs, right? They call it football.
2: Death to America! Death to the West!

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0: I can really see myself artificially inseminating. 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

0: your children.
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